0: eastbound on Plank from South Britain. The car swerving all over. We're working on a description. Black Volkswagen SUV, language barrier with the caller.
1: Put me on the reckless on SLS.
0: Copy. Vehicle has a female white operator.
1: What
0: for?
1: 1 year 70.

0: 12 12
1: Adam Edward Young, 43 AUI, 43. Gonna be 9 yet. And Ron, Papa Papa, I'll update on the summary.
0: I copy, 6-2.
1: I'll take a 223 negative on the air.
0: I copy.
1: Got
0: it. Good night.
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Came in as a Milwaukee transfer.

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0: If your caller at 2833 92nd Street references neighbor, came into his yard twice, he was making threats to beat him up. There are no weapons. Both parties are separated. Other half was to 91st Street.
1: Couple.

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0: Adam Williams, 2861 BAW, 2861. Do you still have to listen to Morse out or not?
1: I copy, stand by.

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0: Five.
1: I have it on.
0: Copy. Dispatch, I don't have.
1: 5.
0: Stand by, 907, GT up. Copy. Dispatch to 905, I have a call for you, 17th in the lobby.
1: 905.
0: You can just look at the notes, there's a cross-reference from a welfare check earlier. This is going to be the female half calling in.
1: 905,
0: she said the child's father lives in Racine. I've got a DL that lists to 2010 South Green Bay Road, but she is at the Burlington Police.

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1: 907.
0: East Market, South Kane. Caller's not on scene. Near the trackside skating on the south side of the street. White Chevy Malibu, boy Adam Young, 1457. Caller just wants to know if it's a hazard or not. She can't move it until tomorrow.
1: I got it.

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1: Of course.

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1: I have

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1: 39.
0: 66, you copy.
1: I copy.
0: I copy. 907, you need the air.
1: Second.
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0: 718, go ahead with your 28.
1: First to be William Frank, 2000. That's a front plate, William Frank, 2000. Next one is going to be B. Boy, D. David F. Frank, 1848. That one more for you.
0: Go ahead.
1: Davis,
0: you were covered. Just a second, 907. Copy, 2048. 718, just to confirm, that last one was David Frank, 1383.
1: Boy, David, Sam, 1383.

Dispatch 2-9 for Reckless. Northbound 45 from KR, it's a green four-door sedan going 25 to 35 in the 55 zone.

0: 6-29, caller also advised possible 5-5 for some swerving, occupied by 2. Last saw it quarter mile south of KR, still heading northbound, not following.
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1: 907, I'll get you that 28.
0: Copy.
1: 66 without suspect.
0: Go ahead.
1: Edward 5394, Mary Edward.

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0: Boy, Charles, Mary, 2061. Yes, 2061. Could it be 90th? Washington, 90th.

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I copy.

0: 2017 Kia Rio, silver in color, to a Carol Hampton or a Charles Phillips out of the city. Vehicle's current, no one.
1: Copy. What's it?

0: 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She's kind of explained the situation. She's on her way home.
1: Copy.
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0: going to be at Yorkville School, 1861 Washington Avenue. This is cross-reference with the Burlington Hall. We have a father, a Kelvin Overland. He's waiting to be seen by deputies. He's supposed to meet here with his child's mother to exchange custody. She never showed up. And you can just look at the notes. Mom called in as well. She's been back and forth for a while tonight.
1: Got it. Real copy.

0: Copy, you were out at 2119. Do you have mileage?
1: Yeah.

0: correct.
1: What was Burlington's dispo on the complaint referencing this? Not seeing anything.
0: I don't see one in their form either. They're a little tied up right now. I can have one of them advise when they can.
1: Okay.
0: 907.
1: The suspect is shoulder to that one. The father is a complainant that's currently calling right now.
0: I copy. 29, did you copy direct?
1: US 10-1, I got that they don't want to go with the father, though.
0: Hey, Sam, that was the dispo.
1: Dispatch is also still court order 12, which is an agreement between the couple, and they are safe with mom.
0: I copy.

0: preference.
1: Hi, copy. 60 or 62, are you able to cover?
2: 60, I can go over there.
1: Copy. Four four, what's your 20?

0: Sign of 6. I copy. We have an assault report holding. Here's 10-8 for it. Sign of 6, 10-9. Copy. Sign of 6, let me know if you need a cover, but both parties are separated right now.
1: I got one more guy coming up.
0: I copy.
1: Nine oh eight.
0: I copy. I'm gonna put you on 906s.

0: 4-4, you're a little 10-1. You said you had two detained? Two detained at 21-27. You can go ahead with it.
1: At a very frank 5613. Yeah, not 5613.
0: Copy. Four, I got a 2011 Hyundai Santa Fe, gray in color, to a Kelly Reynolds out of 357 East Market Street. Current, no officer.

0: I'd like to copy you.
1: Watch it. 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

0: I'm not getting a driver file back. It said that last name was Watson, like William, Adam, Tom, Sam, Ocean, Nora.
1: Okay, bro.
0: And you were 10-1 for the middle initial. Can you just go again one more time?
1: Yes, I did.

0: นะครับจะพบว่า
1: 4 4 I copy and I just got your Watson party back valid and clear. You can go ahead with the second.
0: 4 4 next one, last name. Jacob Thomas, Thomas, Zachary Thomas. Middle JS is John, Del White, Universal 5 3 0
1: Copy.
0: Copy.
1: Four four, he's also dead but unclear.

Dispatch 6931 for open doors. 1003 State Street, number 208. We have a refused caller advising the door to this condo has been open for 5 hours. And just want the residents checked on. Caller does not know who lives there.

0: Copy. What's the letter?
1: I gotta figure that out.

This is 906 and 908. We got our 17 calling back on 911. It turns out they are not separated. Suspect is still in his apartment in 113. There was a knife involved. It is confiscated, so none are accessible right now.

0: Roger, sir. Can you change the address to 1005 State Street, 208B?
1: He said 1005.
0: Yes, I'm correct. 208B. That's a boy.
1: I copy.

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0: 23131 McNamara Road, apartment 8. 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She has not checked the apartment yet.

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1: Finally, go ahead.
0: First one's going to be Adam Edwards, Sam 48.
1: I copy. The next one.
0: Go down those letters.
1: Right.

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1: Final 7, call 906. Seeing if they're good out there.
2: Yeah, if we're just trying to work through some things. We got everybody in California.
1: Copy. Dispatch for all our parties.
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2: I got a 2018 Sonata, black in color, to a Judith Minor, Renee Rock, out of the city, current in
1: Milwaukee. That's where I canceled the back. You better not have.
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1: Copy.

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0: Copy 2317.
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at all whatsoever that all officers may be. 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Possibly a 32 seen on a thin, male black, with one eye and a ski mask.

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1: Illinois flag, Edward Frank, 1785.

3842 for Amanda. 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He's about a quarter mile north.

0: Unknown. 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
1: Yep. What dispatch can you put up to?
0: 4-4, copy.

0: Our caller said if you're coming southbound, he's on the east side of the road.
1: Are you still on the phone?
0: Affirmative.
1: Alright, I just drove past her northbound, so do I gotta come southbound then?
0: The caller was traveling southbound.
1: Alright, I think I go just past

0: 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Still on the phone with him.
1: Hey, Firm. The caller's in a foreign expedition. She just saw you pass. There's multiple squads, 4-4.
0: Yeah, go, five-pack drive over here.
1: Four two, where are you calling us?
2: It's a free myself 23 on the west side of the road.
1: Copy.
0: 4-4 dispatch, it's just past the M&M in the south runway. I'll be able to check it out.
1: I got it.
2: 4-2, 4-4.

0: We're at J36. She's staying just north of us on the southbound lane.
1: Yeah, come up to on the side of the road here, just north of us. Just a 17 and up.
2: All I have is a Kelly.
1: I copy. 28 of Adam Tom, Nora.

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The chasing party is going to be valid and clear out of Waterford.

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0: 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We're going to bring him up to the gas station over by that box plane. So he's not on the side of the motor.
1: I copy.

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1: 45.
0: St. George, David, 5792, XGD 5792, northbound, 329, over.

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0: 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Just making sure that's valid.
1: That looks clear.

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1: 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I switched everybody to 2 at this time.
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0: 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You can bring them back to Sheriff 1.
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0: What? I put a comment in there that I was a larger white dog. 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Are you posting?
1: Copy, Trigo.
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1: Right. 7435 request, would like lower for 79-year-old female difficulty breathing.

Dispatch 29, Houston County Dead EC Patrol on I-94 for PIX. Tonight we're getting a PIX in southbound near the 333. It's one vehicle. Female did hit her head. She's conscious and talking with airbag deployment. Apparently she hit the wall, but they moved to the right side of

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1: Alright, I'm partially in lane 4. I'm going to be right around 333.8.
0: Copy, partially in lane 4, 333.8.
1: Southbound, northbound lane.
0: I copy. 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
0: 15, I think we're good.
1: Copy, I have 45 at the Montana's way. 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
0: Yeah, bro, looks like he's pulling up here.
1: I copy. 31, thank you. 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

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And that's the operator, 3, 2, transport.

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0: Second.

This episode. We'll be ready to go at the accident that just came in on Eastland Lake. There's no injuries and out of traffic. I copy.

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Just do a comment.

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Para you had the full house on Cornerstone in the parking lot, you know, brown brick maintenance building. There's a 30 to 40 year old male, gray shirt, black pants without shoes, but has green tape on his feet, carrying a pink pool noodle. Seems confused. My partner believes that this is somebody named Kenneth Rossman that

This is 1517. I got the RAPD has a call too. They don't have any CSOs, but they do have a call to check the area.

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0: Copy.

0: Looks like we had an owner that called in as well, and we gave him the update of where the dog was last seen, just for info.
1: Got knocked out of the table.

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0: Personal Cloud Services.
1: Yes, Angela, you have somebody at your PD that's looking to speak with the chief or lieutenant. Not much further.

0: K1, I apologize, I need to put you on hold. Suspects of 5019, 5013, and 3035 are not available. I have an accident unknown. We're getting a lot of calls. It's going to be southbound by the 336, possibly one vehicle in traffic. Copy. Dispatch of 31, go ahead with your traffic.
1: 22, I'll answer that accident.
0: I copy, thank you. Copy. Dispatch of 5013, are you available to go? I didn't know where you're coming from.
2: Yeah, I'm heading that way from the west end.
0: Copy. Racing Honey, dispatch, Sunny State Patrol.

I copy. Like we said, we're getting a lot of calls on this. The only other thing I have is that there's possibly a semi involved that's pulled over. We have additional caller operator of the vehicle. There's a bad phone connection, just crying, unknown if they're injured.

0: I'm on with the operator of the Camry. You know,
1: I copy. He reported that.

0: And this has a C-119 and 3-1. If you don't need fire or rescue, if you confirm that, just let us know. We have a lot of units en route from different agencies.
1: I don't think we need rescue. Give me a show for the Camry. It's the Illinois 28, George Adam 11886.

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1: Glad 118.
0: The 27 for the operator, your last name, Munoz, Mary Union, Nora, Ocean Zebra, first name, David, Minnesota, Adam, date of birth, 820. Oops, scratch that, 817-2000, Illinois.
1: Copy.
0: Date of birth, Illinois, 28. George Adam, 11886. CA 11886. I'll take next southwest.
1: Copy. And are they going to be okay to get southbound on Highway 11?
0: Hey, for those that have to cut across the traffic, back it up.
1: Copy.
2: Hey, one more third. A 4628 out of Oklahoma. When ready.
1: David and that vehicle are valid and clear that David's going to be the registered owner.

0: This has 3 months. Three more cops. Clay comes back there to J.B. Hunt.
1: I got three cops.
0: Ready?
1: I've been a few
0: cops.
1: They need us to attach all the insurance information and his information. I'll take care of the report. You can take a moment.
0: Copy
1: that. We're gone.

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0: This is the 7-5. Who is the address?
1: Interrupt 5201 Washington Avenue. I'll locate the occupant number.
0: I copy. Your number is going to be... Stand by one. Your number is going to be 43284. Again, 43284.
1: 7-5 again.

3198. Do you need me back up there? Negative here, but.

That's 2-1, I copy. No longer needed. Other squad in there? Fifty 19, were you calling again, or is there anybody else besides 5019 and 5031?

That's awesome. So I just got info. She's going to the Care and Comfort Group home on Eastern Lake for a 57-year-old female who's throwing up and having some pain. Get it rescued by

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0: That's a 905. Are you just writing or are you making the scene?
1: I'll be out of touch with you. Right above 181.
0: Thank you.

0: Rob, calling for an assist. Go ahead. I copy you out of the Sturdivant Bay. I just got the beginning digits X-ray Mary Mary for that 28.
1: Affirmative, about a 6.
0: Copy, just the 3 digits.
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0: 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This is a SAG afterwards.
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1: Happy.

Set back to 66 and 31. Multiple calls for an accident by Britain and Plank. Two bags, one car with airbag deployment. Unknown injuries at this time.

0: Just for info, there's a black SUV there with Chav in a car seat, conscious and bleeding, unknown if there's any injuries.
1: 6-6-0, please get minute home from there.
0: County 6-6.

0: this tow truck stuff. 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It's pretty light traffic, so they're going to call back if they need me. 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
1: Copy. If you just want to start centralizing in the west for now, and I'll advise if they need an additional. I have three so far.
0: Sorry, you can close this out with an action. Sorry, wait.
1: Copy, 6-6.
2: Off the road, imminent on Britain. 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
2: Still in the car?
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0: Sorry. Five of seven.
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1: 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looking vision. There's also a name and phone number of a witness in your call if you need it.

0: 515.
1: We're going to try to make contact at 3401. If you can see if there's any premises around us, at Stafford.
0: Copy. Yeah, I tried looking and I was unable to find him in house. So, bye.

Dispatch 15, that address is clear. Last premises three was Walter. Check

Dispatcher 3-1 and 5019 for suspicious vehicle. Dispatcher 5019. One 3-1 at 7717 Ballgrass Road. Third party caller, 17's calling on behalf of his wife who's on scene. So there's

Perfect. Senatine, it's going to be an animal complaint. Your 17 is going to be waiting in front of 5549 Buena Park in reference to her dog being attacked while she was out on a walk, and the dogs are currently contained at that address, at the homeowner's address. Just for info, your 17 from today is the same 17 who reported the same thing on the 22nd. I'll put that cross reference in the call.

0: about 5-6 hours ahead?
1: I was going to say, I'm not too far from that Norway call. I can head up there.
0: Copy, thanks. Dispatch 19, I can put you 10-8. Break 6-6 for you in there.
2: 2-6 on left.
0: I copy.
1: Yeah, okay.
0: And 6-6, which vehicle is in the ditch?
2: Either they're both off the road, weapons of all.
0: Copy, thanks. Six Robin.
1: Boy, boy, you need 3313, BBEO 3313, so we have 36 and 1 bullet.
0: Copy. Dispatch to 5031 and 6 Robin, you can call just for that to call. 17 just call back. That is, wife called them and let them know it speaks with the delivery driver and the vehicle left. Complaint, what's wrong?
1: 6474.

0: That's my son.
1: You're completely timed on that last transmission, and you were pretty timed on the last one, but I'll figure it out.

0: Okay, sir. Sure.
1: 6-5.
0: 8600 block of Highway 45, 28 to Adam William Paul, 7955, AWB, 7955.
1: What's that, 8600 block of 45?
0: Correct.

0: Yes, I can take it, machine. Are you able to call Fire Cruiser and see the MCIP chat for the tech guy attack? I looked at premises during going back quite a few years. There was a tiny T-Stoffer, S-T-A-U-F-F-E-R, 10579 mentioned, so I ran him out. The information that you gave me doesn't come back on file, but there's a picture of Tiny in there.
1: Let me just give you the

0: I'm just confirming, you have either a Honda or a Buick out there, correct?
1: Total
0: input with the Toyota Corolla. I got you. I might need to confirm that with you. That's why I just wanted to check, because I think I have a Honda here. Stand by. Can you just confirm the plate again for that Illinois plate, please? 66.
1: Boy, X-ray 54961. X-54964.
0: Yeah, I don't know if you want to run a thing with me. It's coming back on a Honda.

0: Hi, Gabby. 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
1: I appreciate it.
0: Gabby.
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0: Esa mano para el trabajo. Now, 7, I'm going to put the call up. If you just want to read the comments, I can have rescue advice. Hi, Gabby.
1: I don't know.

0: The center of the meeting. 031, whoever pulls through, it's going to be northbound by the 20 exit for some semi tread in the road.
1: Hang on, I'm in the Grove.
0: Copy, thanks.

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0: 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Disregard me. Stand by. Dispatch, 907. Possible PMB info is going to be for my 9-year-old on scene. We do have rescue en route and the callers. ETA is 5 minutes.
1: What was that location?
0: It's going to be 31506 Bear Arbor Drive, Unit 104.

Charlie 45, just in the Franklin 28 Adam Charles 0 4501 ACZ 4501.

0: 5-13.
1: With that tire debris between lane 3 and 4 right on top of the 20 on ramp.
0: Copy. Copy, 3-1.
1: Final 7-23.
0: Copy. Dispatch is 6446. Excuse me, the bypass in Duran. The caller states that they're in traffic facing southbound a maroon Dodge Caravan itself.
1: Sino 76 units is coming to your first left, all the way down by the back side of the pond.
0: They first left all the way down the back side by the pond.
1: Bobby.
0: Copy.

0: CPR progress.
1: Copy, CPR in progress.
0: Get it on the back. Yeah, come by the pond. Secure squad partner here.
1: Set affirmative, go by the pond.
0: Copy.

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0: Sam Baker 2167, SC2167. We're going to be northbound at the GE off ramp.
1: Six, six. She's clear. She'll be route to Aurora, Southwest.

0: 55 to 60.
1: What's your
0: I got Ray's Troy on the phone asking if we got the call. They just wanted to give us a heads up that it's going to be 35 to 40 minutes before they can get there. Is it in traffic?
1: Only if it's traffic. We're going to be back on bus.
0: Copy. I'm letting them know. Thank you.

0: 13 dispatch.
1: 5-13.
0: Can you just confirm on the scene 6-5 OAR within 3?
1: Yeah, for your RO, and you're just looking to see if it's within 3 years? Copy. Because it's definitely 6 prior, so let me just count the years.

0: This is searching up affirmative within 3 years.
1: Thanks.
0: Copy. This is Mile 7.
1: What?
0: Mile 7 is info. I have a civil trouble that just went into the stack at 126 West Chestnut Street. 17 says their child's father won't give her their child back. Child's father's inside the house. Mr. Crawler is outside yelling at the father's mom.
1: Mile 7, Mile 4.
0: I'll take care of it. Besides copies, 904, I don't have a sheriff available at this time if you need additional.

0: Is this in relation to our last one with Fred Chestnut that I was on previously?
1: I haven't been able to get that far. I'm working on both right now.
0: Okay,
1: I need you to stand by, please.

0: Set that to 60. So nobody's got a tow. AM Towing has one, but they can be there within 30 minutes. It's drive time. I can try to call Kales or Ron to see how quickly they can get there.
1: When you were talking to Ray, were they going to continue on?
0: Negative. They stopped.
1: That's okay. Whoever you can.

0: I apologize. I don't remember what your exact address was on Chestnut, but there's no recent premises here at this double trouble address. Last premises history was August 2025 for an animal bite.
1: Okay, but there is a lobby of the PD.
0: This Chestnut Street call is in progress with a mom being yelling at her child's father's mother. So they're in scene. There's somebody at your PD referenced garbage throwing, but I don't think that has anything to do with your call. If your party's names involved were one of them, Haley Cassie.
1: Negative. What's the address, though, for the current ongoing civil?
0: 126. 126.
1: 904.

0: the 5904. 907, I don't know if you can get a hold of 904. She didn't answer me. I don't have a sheriff available at this time to send for cover. So if she needs one, just let me know and I'll just have somebody come from further off. Right? 560. The 560. Ron is en route. Their ETA is 15 minutes or less. Go ahead, 901.
1: Do you have a civil issue going on?
0: I have a civil that's at 126 West Chestnut Street. 17th or says her child's father won't give her the child back. His name is Joseph Barrios. She's currently outside yelling at Joseph's mom.
1: And 904's on scene.
0: I heard 904 say she would take it, but nothing after that when I'm trying to advise. So I don't even know if she's gone en route yet. I don't know if she's

0: before?
1: I tried calling her on the phone too. She didn't answer. I'm headed to 124 Chestnut or West Chestnut.
0: 126 West Chestnut.
1: Copy. And do we have another squadron route also?
0: So, it's my understanding, I thought Borchardt was calling on a 904. She said she'd take it. That's what I advised. I have no sheriffs close by then. So, you tell me, do you have anybody else that can go? Otherwise, I'll start working on having the Area 13 cars start floating that way.
1: 905.
0: Copy 905.

0: Hi, Kathy. I just got off the phone with her. She said she separated herself. She's waiting in a Chevy, black Chevy Traverse. And 901, you want me to put you on the call now, too?
1: Affirmative.
0: Please.

7710 for a reset. Enemy check in the area, 7 right by 790 Cornerstone Crossing. Another 17's concerned that Kevin's going to wander into traffic or that he'll get hurt.

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1: Quiet 907.
0: Got a false back. What's that transport?
1: 907, I

0: Session 718. I don't know if you copy. I gave a restack to 710, but I didn't realize you were on. It's in your area for Kevin Rossman that's running around.
1: I'm aware of it. I was sitting that way.
0: Copy.

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0: +52 901. +52 904. +52 907. Can you copy me? I'm just trying to make sure everybody's good out there, but I don't know if you're able to get a hold of somebody and just check, please.
1: 907,
0: you can disregard. 901, go ahead.
1: Yeah, we're okay. We're working through it.
0: Copy, thank you.

0: The first 7 comes from the Cena Bell. SM 718, as soon as he's clear, is route to you. It's going to be at the Space Child Learning Center at 214 Water Street. 17 is going to be waiting on a whiteboard explorer. She says her 27-year-old son, Matt Bell, walked away from his program. She's currently looking for him. He's going to be a male white with Down syndrome, brown hair, unknown clothing description at this time, and they're having staff check the camera for clothing description and direction of travel.
1: Perfect.
0: 718, I copy. Put it up. I copy, thanks. 718 and 710, just sorry, they're still working on the clothing descriptions, but he possibly went off the fence in backyard. I don't know if he jumped the fence, but that's the direction he left.

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1: Copy.
2: I just saw him. He ran south south from West Forest.
1: Copy, running southbound from West Point. Did you have a description on both?
2: Hey, for a blue t-shirt, black, like joggers.

0: going back to his group home? Or is the group home worker there?
1: So I apologize. It looks like the 17 is the... Hold on just one second. I apologize. I don't think it's the monitor. I think this is like the program, one of the program workers, 17, that's calling it in, who's Vicky and the whiteboard explorer that's checking the area. He was last seen going, or when he went out the fence and backyard, unknown if he jumped the fence or which way he went.

0: The last update from Vicky, the 17 for this call, 718 and 710, is she says that it's a Blue Eagle shirt. She says it's red shorts and blue shoes. And I'm going to go with the blue shirt and black jogging shorts.
1: I could have been red. Dark red.
0: Please.
1: I don't want to dispatch.
0: I don't want.
1: I wasn't able to verify that 904 is okay. Just take another complaint, I guess.
0: I'm sorry, 904, I didn't quite catch that.
1: Just let you know that I was able to verify that 904 is okay. And just take another complaint after PD.
0: I got you. I talked to her too, thanks.

0: So you guys covered each other. 710, I'm guessing you're calling on scene at 718. What parking lot are you out with them in?
1: Yeah, he's running. We're all over by the dentist office. No, by Mena River.
0: So you got by the dentist office at Mena River?
2: No, 5, complain number.
0: Channel 5, it's going to be 9335. Again, 9335.
2: Okay, 9335.

Lieutenant, cruise mark.

This is City Wellington Squad. Just you is en route to the Aurora Spring Valley for a 65-year-old male that's having pain. I can air rescue, but...

0: I appreciate you. You can take the next call, and it's going to be 21. I put all my comments in there.
1: Alpha 904.

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1: Okay.
0: 5-5-904.
1: Correct.

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1: Thank you.
0: Thank you.
1: And,
0: Sorry.

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0: Going to be out of the express at 35, 13, 10 Point Lane. Just see the comments.

0: 10-4. We're going to the hospital, please.
1: Get that, Tommy. Is it 904? Do you need to be put back on that complaint, or is this something different?
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1: 26-346.

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0: The fact that the city of Berlin simply smirks.
1: Matter of fact, I'm not sure if you can hear me if you're out at PMH. 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

0: 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Drop that.
1: Copy 907. 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
0: 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Charles Queen, 89655. 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
1: Beyond Highway 45 at 5 miles. The garbage truck, truck 28.

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1: Go ahead.
0: Boy, out of Victor 9775, BAB 9775, 36 northbound at Friesland.
1: 10-4.
0: 39 dispatch, Florida traffic.
1: 35.
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0: I don't know if you can put it on that water party.
1: Tom 3980. We northbound 329 over 8 on the wall.

0: 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Just confirming this vehicle is taken without keys, correct?
1: Correct.

612. 4400 Block, Highway 45, 28th, Boy Adam, 3514, BBA 3514.

0: Intersection is flooded the interstate for a rolling traffic hazard. Southbound 327 over 0. The silver Ford sedan with the Illinois plate appears to be smoking from underneath and still moving. No flame seen. They're approaching 329 over 0. Any squad on the interstate advise?
1: 13,
0: I'll go take a look. Copy, 1-5. Go ahead,
1: 1-3. Dallas, be advised, and I'll go.
0: Copy, I apologize. I'll put it up.
1: Dispatch, that vehicle just passed me, so
0: traffic 4-0.

0: Just ask 31. 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That's more appreciated.
1: Thank you.

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0: I've got your 99 information when you're ready. It's valid out of the county for fleeing, eluding, second degree, recklessly

Squad 13. 07 traffic, and I'm 74 up to the county line. What are we doing? Top one. 6-4 dispatch. Squad 6-4. Take me off of that one side and put me on a new one when you're ready. Go ahead with your next one. 4700 Block Highway 4528, Adam Mary, 3670 AMM 3.

6569451. $1,413 that came in from the alarm company at R&E American Roller.

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Dispatch 19, your complaint number is ending in 43310. 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

0: I'd call up at a better man if we got a 21, or any kind of number for that 28.
1: I copy. I'm looking into it right now. I'll send you a message. It's

0: Go ahead, 905. Copy at 1217. I've got the 99 for one of the parties. Was there another one I had to confirm?
1: 19 traffic, Illinois.
0: Go ahead, 13.
1: Frankly, 91348 will be northbound. 2 mile turnaround, 57th.

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1: That sounds interesting. Can you see what type of Amazon truck Edward's driving?
0: Negative. I believe we're still on the phone with them. I'll check. Stand by.
1: I'm just going through the calls, so I'll keep an eye out for it if it comes this way.

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1: 10-4. I'll keep an eye out for it.

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1: You turn over to jail staff. I'll be 10-8. Let's report.
0: Capital 07.
1: Six 12 dispatch, 10-8 sighted.
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I'll have a kind of discussion with them. You can put me 10-8.

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1: 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Dispatch 904.
0: Go ahead.
1: I apologize. I see you've got a suspicious circumstance. Is this related to the morning party call that we punched for 905?
0: Negative. There are two separate calls. However, 905 is transporting my individual with the wanted party.

731 for a theft report. 15805 Durand Ave. Call that police vehicle. The Amazon driver took one of her dogs, described as a female chihuahua, left in a

0: 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Start with located. Dispatch 8-1.
1: I copy.

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0: Yes, Ricardo, I thought you were calling on that PRC check.

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0: 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Thanks, Bob. 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
0: 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I'll be on here for a moment.
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13 traffic. 13. Adam Lincoln Mary, 15583. Three northbound.

Morning, Trevor. Morning. Boy, David John, 4382, BGJ, 4382. Going to be in 1,000.

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0: Dispatcher 105. In custody time was at 11:35. 1135. Dispatch 37. Jensen's tow was notified for that black Malibu.
1: Forty. 43, there's a reckless vehicle going eastbound on 40.

Multiple spots in there, 4-0. What are you calling?

0: 17, I copy something was going on in the neighborhood. 15, were you in there?
1: 5015, there's no music playing, there's no construction in the neighborhood.
0: Copy 15.

6-0, Fort Free. Set the bypass in Bushdale. Eastbound, the 4142 exit, there's debris in both lanes. Sounds like a truck lost some boxes of stuff. Bypass in Bushdale. Copy 66.

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1: Your call number is going to end in 4-3.

0: Dispatch any squads on the interstate for a man with gun call headed northbound 333 over 0. Still moving to the green Jeep with gun plate of Adam Robert Union at 5036. There was a operator that pulled out a 32 pointing it at vehicle. They were passing Highway Sears and Charles. Currently in lane 1. No description of the individual. Again, any squad in the area is fine.
1: Or you can put it up, I'll try and catch up.
0: Copy 40.
1: 17.
0: Okay. Copy 17.
1: Thank you, I'll go that way.
0: Copy 19.

Providence. Analyst Lunesta, Cessna Eagle 28, William Victor 3525, W.

0: request for the interstate call. The plate that was given, coming back expires from 2023 out of Clintonville, no vehicle associated. It's going to be a plate similar, had a number, Union 5036. The vehicle is brake checking, driving erratic, beating and swerving. Still looking for an updated 20 standby. Plus 66.
1: 7-0 with a vehicle. He's pre-dusting a little narrow. Waited to the debris.
0: I copy. Same location. Bypass 142. Copy. Flight dispatch 40. Our caller is disconnected with us. We don't have an updated 20.
2: Before I just got on the interstate, might want to pass to Milwaukee. We have a better description.
0: Copy.
2: If I write that right, the complainant doesn't want to make a complaint.
0: That's affirmative. Not willing to make a statement.

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0: 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I let the phone know. You can put me to 8.
1: Copy. Plaintiff was down. 131 Walnut Ridge with the correct address.
0: That's correct.
1: Stop one.
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1: 35.
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0: the closest of Sunday, so to speak. 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Yes, please. Copy. Was that last traffic related? Yes. 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
1: Seven.
0: 907, it happened about 30 minutes ago. You'll be seeing the 17 at 332 Hickory Drive. He states while he was driving his vehicle, his stepdad hit him with a white Trailblazer. The 17 at 332 Hickory Drive. This all happened at the 800 block of Chris Street.
1: I got it.

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1: Could you reset the call, please?
0: Affirmative. Go ahead with that number.
1: 26-9334, and I'll be out at that address.

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1: Back in the city, as he is reporting for number 933.

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1: Thank you.
0: Seven, you're saying you're en route to your area?

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1: Go ahead, Pusher.
0: Silver Boy 28877. We're going to be southbound 330 over 4 on the shoulder.
1: Travis.

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0: 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Info. Dispatch 27 for another ship call. Two-seven is going to be at Marcus Theater. You'll be seeing the general manager in regards to a customer leaving behind out of large amount of 961.
1: I can take that.
0: I copy 12, I'll put it up. 2-7, I'll put you to me.
1: 5-2, 42.
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Copy 6-12, you too.

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But I feel Frank 6691. I'm going to Blue Dodge Challenger to a Jeremy Coker party out of Phillips Avenue.

I'm going to be back en route to that Hickory address to issue a citation.

Yeah, you definitely just mentioned like that one already. Hey, Senator. That's the Williams comments. First up, Brandon. Middle C. Charles going to be a male black, 317 of 97.

Thank you, sir. 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It's going to be on paper for a false imprisonment.

0: that. 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We already cleared. Okay, 7-3 with the bike.
1: Hey, so back up, there's no squad there.
0: Yes.
1: Sorry.
0: That's right now, I'm 12-3, individual run out from my squad car right now. He's screaming at me to get out of my squad. So if you could send me to the city and start to come over here.

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Copy. 905 for natural gas leak.

164 North Lake in the southbound lane to the gas stations.

0: Back from here, wire down, Wind Point Road and Park Place for a garbage truck to hit the wire that's hanging above.
1: Uh-huh.

0: 12-81.
1: Taxi, MG George, W. William, and Nora. 6-1.
0: Yeah, MG George.

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Alright, that's second. 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

0: अच्छा परिवार।
1: Gracias.

0: Yes, sir. Check out. You're going to need someone out there. You said it is cable or are we interviews?
1: I'm moving a cable. So, power line.
0: I copy. Is there any markings on it for which cable company?
1: I'm not sure. I'll take a look.

0: somebody see that big alarm at the school?
1: I copy. You want the traffic hazard respect?
0: Sort of.
1: Morning.

7-7. This point, there was a fire though, 15239 2nd Street, just around carbon monoxide.

0: I can try to call the energies, but Spectrum, I don't know. They don't ever go out for that.
1: Well, we'll have to try to talk about it a little bit. That's the problem.
0: I'm going to call around.
2: That's not just 718. Okay. 718 alarm company just called back proper pass to cancel.
3: Mm-hmm.
2: Are you going to keep going or do you want me to put you to me?
3: Is there still that traffic hazard?
2: Copy.
4: Okay. I was on the phone with the key holder.
0: That's copy.
4: Panel 6, both parties cited, I'll be clear with action report file.
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6-0. Can you start a drug collection call at the town of Burlington Police Department?

0: 2219, dispatch 63.
1: Sergeant.
0: Alright, part of the line is hanging down, just a little bit away from the intersection. So right now it should be fine. Just we can try to locate a cable company and I'll come up, take a look at it. I'm going to be clear to go.
1: I got it.
0: You think a police reach 1022?
1: Got it.
0: Retrieve.

0: Roger for command.
1: Roger.
0: Here's the jail station. You want deputy to bring him to the hospital for a possible chapter?
1: Roger.
0: 81 for attack.
1: Right.
0: Aperture Park is over towed up Prius. It's dead. And they just want it. They're going to have it towed up tomorrow. They just want you to take it. Third one.

31 on 23 to Juneau. That's probably the median top.

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0: in Florida Dispatch.
1: 611, go ahead.
0: A recreational vehicle. It's going to be in the parking lot at the Astro Valley on A's here, actually.
1: Hi, buddy.

0: executive driving. Six to go.
1: Adam, Adam King, 8047 or beyond, flying at Carter, just to get up your county.
0: I copy.

Perfect.

Yeah.

System 8700 buckets are in. Have about 10 minutes to go across from Concordia. Brown Chevy pickup pulling out. They thought they noticed the males were eyeballing two 12-year-olds that were rocking across the street.

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0: Okay, that's what I'm checking things.

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1: 81.
0: Get that over by that

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Project H. Fuck. 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

0: Let's name Kendall, King, Edward, Nora, David, Adam, Lincoln, Lincoln. First name Beth, common spelling, middle initial M. Mary. Male white, date of birth 2/9/1998,
1: 0209/1998. You're home, ready to cut out for the name. Are you on a call? Let me punch something for you.
0: Yeah, sorry about that. DNR CP54, looking for Wisconsin 27/29.
1: Got one real quick, Simba.

0: 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Go ahead. He is valid and clear.
1: 10-4, thanks.
0: This is 27, are you in there?

Anyone traffic? Santa Paul, 1092, pulling in the village, Victor Mark, 90th and Grass.

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Yeah, I have

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1: Hey, 1-1-20.

0: if there's anyone. Go ahead. There you are. Let's see what this one is.
1: Yeah, he's picking up 7 o'clock and gets the 3 of the base.
0: I got me. Just rest of 2-7.
1: 4-8, what do you have?
0: 5012 looking for a cover for 960, order 961, 1900 weapon 90th and Sturdivant.
1: I got me. 8 was going over there.
0: 7.
1: What did I see?

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1: Copy, Adam Scott, Charles 5-4.

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This is SNA Interstate Squad, Interstate Patrol, got a reckless northbound 329 over 4. Three motorcycles that are driving slowly. A Yamaha, a red Harley, and a black Harley. Engine position, Russ.

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0: 8096 Santa Fe Drive. The 17th is going to be meeting you at the town bank in a black Dodge Ram. She's a POA for some parties there, and the children are on scene telling her to leave.
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1: False cars are going to be around over to the CDQ address.

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1: It's current clear, Gold Kia surrender to Garrett Chicago out of O'Connor, Milwaukee.

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0: 646, X-ray, Charles, I ordered 646, C, bypass the outside.

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6-9-10, will you call in traffic? 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

0: Sutton.
1: Didn't give the assignment to somebody who's going to handle it. Probably don't.

0: judge it. Sorry, was that just 329?
1: 549.

0: One nine.
1: Got it.
0: Got it, Illinois.